In my veins, I felt the mystery of corridors of time, books of history, life songs of ages.

reminder of all of the pressure. We stole serotonin from the moments between comas. By the way, I still have your letter. I still hold on to your confessions. I still lie about getting better. You still obsess about the middle.

about how we used to laugh together and smile all the time. Everything felt so